Call me back when you get this, okay? I love you and I miss you so much. Okay, bye.

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them how we get down in the United Kingdom. I roll with the family only. I've been on the graph, now it's back to the old me. Baby, you daft, you don't have to be lonely. Ring a couple gal, come hang with the broskies. 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Summer come round, it's a sesh season. Said she ain't free till the next weekend. Work in the morning, that's a dead reason.

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Do you think you'll get away with the same thing again? Yep.

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Very good morning to you all, and I hope you like that introduction music. It was beautifully created just for us here at Mindful Moments by my husband Alan and my son Ryan. I think he wanted a credit for that, by the way. So I hope you've all woken up feeling okay and got out of the right side of the bed this morning. And if not, hopefully your mood will shift throughout this hour of liming and shining together. The kids have officially broken up for summer holes. Keep your chill on, mums and dads and guardians, and let my Lime and Shine show help to soothe you into the next 6 weeks. So starting off really slow and chilled this morning with this next couple of total chill tracks.

Well, now, a Sunday morning doesn't start any more limey than that. How beautiful. So that was Moments by Mika Edwards. And before that, it was Crazy He Calls Me by Connor Albert and Alice Ower. And I have it on good information, good intel, that apparently that first one was recorded to sound exactly like that, very retro, because normally you edit things like the sound of the keyboard keys sticking and that kind of edgy, rough, gruff kind of sound. But they've obviously, they're a young act, and they have recorded it purposefully like that to make it sound authentic and retro. So that was a beautiful slow start to our day here together. And thanks to Rye, my son, for recommending such beautiful tunes to start our day off with. And isn't that the most wonderful thing about music? That you can share it with so many people. And songs mean so many different things. They bring back memories of love, of laughter, good times, and of course, heartache too. Now, I can remember being absolutely love-struck at about the age of 17. And you know what? He broke up with me just before Christmas. How very convenient, I think. And I'd already bought him the most massive, hugest Christmas card. They used to be in those oversized, the biggest you could get, about 2 foot by 3 foot big, because it was back in the 80s. But I remember putting on a tune, letting it play over and over, and crying over and over again. And it was this next track, and it's called Smooth Operator by Sade. Here are a couple of her best.

So there we go. And guess what? There were no tears. I hope you enjoyed those tunes. And you know what? Heartache taught me some really hard lessons, but laughter has helped me to survive them. And we are doing plenty of that these days, thank goodness. Love can sweep us off our feet. Heartache can stop us in our tracks. But somehow time can help us to find our rhythm again. Now on to a few of my all-time favourite tracks to move your mood along this Sunday morning. Firstly, Love Town by Booker Newberry 3, What Do I Do by Phil Fearon and Galaxy, and Hold Tight for Dancing Tight.

How lovely was that? Three fabulous, beautiful, limey slash shiny tunes for you this Sunday morning. So we have just been along to Fontwell to the This Ain't Texas Festival. Yee-haw, I hear you say. And it was right on the doorstep. What great fun it really was. Loads of people dressed up, great music, line dancing, good food and drink. But best of all, it was really great company. So I'm feeling really blessed to have our friends who make good things happen. And I would like to play this next track. And it doesn't fit into funk, nor limey. It's quite shiny. But it's a dedication to all of our good friends, and particularly to those who make our life a bit brighter. Here's Cowgirl by Shaboozey. Yeehaw!

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2: Oh, goodness me, that was a little blip for me. I'm so sorry about that. You had a double whammy of our fabulous little jingles there. Well, you know, when I was down all those years ago, I never reached out to friends to talk about what was going on. And they never knew because it felt wrong to let anyone in. If only I'd known, they would have been there to prop me up. People have since said, if I'd have known you were feeling so bad, I would have made sure you were okay. But you know what? I didn't want to be a burden. So if you ever feel like I did, then I want you to imagine that you have a friend who's feeling so low they don't reach out to you. And what would you say to them? What would you do? How would you help them? And I bet you don't end up saying, oh, well, I'll leave them to it. And nor will your people. So please remember to reach out for support. And of course, you have lots of contact details on our website here at Bognor Radio Respect. And we are unique because everything we do here is dedicated to mental health and well-being. So I say three cheers for Bognor Radio Respect. Hip hip! Lovely. And you know the rest. Hooray! Of course. So we have reached that time for the sunny spot, and I'm really looking forward to this, to slow down, let my mind settle, to lime and ease into the present moment. It's quite a busy time at the moment for me in many, many, many different ways. So this is time for me to reset, and also time to remind you to reset as well. I've got a cracking tune coming up for it. I think it'll be well known to many of you. So particularly now with the heat of the summer and also summer holidays ahead of us, finding some time to sit quietly in stillness. And you know, it's like a snow globe. Imagine that you're shaking a snow globe. That's the busyness of your thoughts, the busyness going through your mind. And actually, once you've shook it up, if you actually sit a snow globe down, then you'll notice that the snow begins to slowly settle. So imagining that as you begin to relax today in our sunny spot. So allowing your body, first of all, to come to stillness. And once the body has become still enough, sure enough, the mind will follow. And you can help it along by placing a hand on your chest, the heart region, or on your belly, and starting to notice the natural flow of your breath. Beautiful breath in, and a luscious, beautiful breath out. So I'll leave you now with Long Hot Summer to breathe, be, and simply be still.

And of course, that was Long Hot Summer by the Style Council. And I hope we do have a long hot summer. Plenty of time to get down to the beach, go for a swim in the sea, eat ice creams, watching out for the seagulls, of course, and generally just having a lovely time together. What's not to love about that? So now from liming, and we've had a really limey start to the show, apart from our cowgirl snippet from the country and western, of course. And it's time to shine with no one to please but yourself. So I'm inviting you to yawn and stretch, come around slowly and prepare for some serious shining with some great grooves. Starting off with Looking Up to You by Michael Wyckoff and then The Glow of Love by the legend Luther Vandross. Enjoy. So-

Oh, that was indeed the fantastic Luther Vandross. And you know, I'm always in such a quandary because there is so much fantastic music out there. Oh, I always have to make some really hard decisions. So I am approaching the end of the show, but I am going to leave you with two fantastic new era funk tunes. So I hope you're going to enjoy them. Stay where you are today on Bognor Radio Respect, because you've got DJ Polly coming up very shortly. And of course, you've got the rest of the day to spend here with Bognor Radio Respect. Enjoy your week ahead. I will see you for some more chill time next Sunday for some more lime and shine. First of all, I'm going to play you Heat featuring Nathan Thomas. And then I'm going to finish the set completely with Voices by Disclosure featuring Sasha Keeble. Enjoy and have a lovely dance or a listen to these good funky new era tunes.

Good morning, you glorious humans. It is Sunday. It's 11 a.m. and you know that that only means one thing. That's right, it is time to forget any worries. Turn up the volume and shake and shimmy your little hearts out to the tunes that I have put together for you for your fun fulfillment quota this morning. Yep, we have loads, a plethora if you will, to get through, so prepare yourselves with all the gusto that you can find. We're coming in strong with the very first one. This is the fabulous BTS with Dynamite. Enjoy!

Denise Williams with Let's Hear It for the Boy. Woohoo! Up next, the Spinners with Working My Way Back to You.

That one never ever fails to make me smile. That was the Fabulous Spinners there with Working My Way Back to You. Are we doing okay, everybody? I hope so. Have you all been in the heat? It's like Marmite, isn't it? Either you love it or you loathe it. Personally, I do like it, but I am an autumn girl at heart. Anyway, I hope you've been able to enjoy some fun things during this week. Right, up next, I've got some Richard Marx and Jonas Brothers with Marshmallow. I love that one because it actually is spelt marshmallow with no W at the end. So, you know, just got to do it. And One Direction. But first, the fabulous George Michael and Aretha Franklin with I Knew You Were Waiting.

Oh, that was a good one, wasn't it? Can you believe we are almost halfway through already? No messing about with us, eh, Sunday team? Please remember, if you have any special songs, mentions or faves that you want played, hit me up at Bognor Radio Respect on Facebook, Insta at the same handle, or on X at Bognor Radio RSPT. You also have our web chat at www.bognorradiorespect.org, and there you can catch up with all your favourites as well if you've missed any shows. Okie dokie, up next, from one boy band to another, this one is a personal fave of mine and the Famalams. This is the Vamps and Can We Dance? Yes, you can. Get moving.

fabulous Vamps there with Can We Dance? Now, I don't want to start off a rumour between Vamps fans, but neither denying or confirming that they changed their profile picture the other day of them going into a studio somewhere. So I'll just leave that one with you. No fighting now. I want tickets first.

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It was mine and DJ Peege's 26th wedding anniversary this week. And this was our wedding song. So that one's out to you, babe. Let's go for the next 26.

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1: Well, guys, we haven't got long, just a little over 10 minutes, I reckon, before our time is up and I'm off to put my head in the freezer. And then you'll be joined by DJ Sid and his fabulous Britonic show coming up straight after. So we'll crack on and do as many as we can do in those short minutes. Coming up next with Thompson Twins and Hold Me Now. Always a belter.

Well, guys, that's it. Our hour is up. Thank you so much for the pleasure of your company this past hour. Thoroughly enjoyed it. Hope you have too. I am going to leave you with the fabulous Elton John and Stevie Wonder with their beautiful song Finish Line. Now we're at the finish line ourselves. Coming up next, DJ Sid and his Britonic Show. Until next week, I will leave you with these fabulous boys and, of course, all my love. Have a great week.

Hello and good afternoon, welcome back to The Protonic Show. It's your favourite host, DJ Sid, and kicking it off there was The Verve with History from the album A Northern Soul, which came out in 1995. Now, this sounds like if Oasis had more of a fight with 70s disco music. We're talking about Noel Gallagher, we're going back to 2015, which was 11 years ago, I was only 5. This album, Chasing Yesterday, is a banger. I had it on the other day when my dad wasn't feeling too great. And then, I just remember listening to this and just thinking, wow, this must be shared with the Protonic listeners. This is called The Mexican by Noel Gallagher's High Flying Bird. It's got proper grooves in it for you.

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1: Ian Brown has been quite silent for the last few years, but this next song loaded up on the decks for you to listen to is quite possibly one of my favourites from the ex-Stone Roses frontman, returning to Golden Gaze.

Stone Roses in theme. We are definitely heading to the Stone Roses now, but not one of the big songs off their debut album. We're going to a B-side, Two She Bangs the Drums. It's called Standing Here, and it doesn't get enough recognition. When you first hear it, you get absolutely slapped across the face by one of John Squire's finest pieces of guitar playing. I love John Squire's guitar playing. It just makes me feel so inspired and just so happy when I hear something of his. He's worked with the Stone Roses, the Seahorses, some of his solo stuff, some of his stuff with Liam Gallagher. I just listen to it and go, oh my days, there's something so inspiring about you. I wish I could be like that. So here's the Stone Roses with Standing Here from She Bangs the Drums.

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1: So people, I hope you've been spreading positive vibes in your local communities and making people feel very, very worthy of time and just being a nice person and helping out. 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This next song has a timeless melody in it. We're going to The Lars. It's Not There She Goes. Here's Timeless Melody by The Lars from the album The Lars, which came out in 1990. One of the greatest British indie rock albums of all time.

Well, above the radio respect, we are always supporting mental health and well-being. That is one of our biggest things and one of the reasons that I love doing this show is supporting people's mental health and making you feel better. Now, we're on Tapal Jive. People call them an Oasis copycat, but I think that they're absolutely great, and I'm going to continue to play their music whenever it comes out here, because remember, championing smaller or upcoming bands is what we're doing here. You've seen I've done it with the Sands in the Common, and I've done it with Park Jive before. Here's our latest. It's called In and Out. What?

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1: 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I will get round to looking at them and mentioning you on the radio. Now, we turn into the Beatles. The Fab Four singing in harmony is not always. We're turning to Revolution by the Beatles. What a banner.

We're still keeping in theme with Liverpool. We are turning to the Lightning Seeds. You can tell what you like about them, but I think that they are absolutely amazing and just like lovely indie pop music that's nice and easy to listen to. You don't have to think too much about it. It doesn't like put you in a bad headspace. Ian Brody, you're an absolute legend for writing calm, memorable melodies. Now, here's You Show Me by the Lightning Seeds from Dizzy Heights, which came out in

Well, this definitely sounds like a band decided to kick down the studio door and try everything they could to make a record that sounds absolutely amazing. Here's the Black Rebel Motorcycle Club with Rival from the album Spectre at the Feast, which came out in 2013. Looking at that, I'd have only thought this is only 10 years old. Wait, no, 13 years old. Thanks for the reality check. You're welcome, DJ Sid.

Oh, we are definitely turning the volume up this time. It's been just over a year since we lost the legend of Ozzy Osbourne, and to commemorate everything great that he managed to do and everyone that he managed to inspire with his legendary music, we're going to play one of his best songs that we know of. It's called Iron Man by Black Sabbath. It's an absolute banger. It's got a memorable guitarist, so I'm going to shut up and you can listen to it.

Now when I do listen to Sabbath, I think their guitars are amazing, and I also think that this next artist is amazing and very, very inspiring. We're turning to Jake Bugg, who was roughly my age when he dropped his debut album. Here's Jake Bugg with Taste It from his self-titled debut in 2012.

Well, I'd like to dedicate this next one to me dad. He always says that his favourite by Cast is Sandstorm, and I'd like to play this in honour of you, dad. I know things haven't been too nice for you recently. You're doing alright, and I love you for it, dad. You're a great guy. Here, Sandstorm by Cast on Bognar Radio. Respect.

Now we're going to take a little trip back to 1976, now people, where bands like Pink Floyd and Led Zeppelin were taking over the UK charts with big, long songs with huge experimental vocal takes and massive 15-year-long guitar solos, right? And then there were four lads from London, which went, nah, we're not having this, we're going to do it our own way, we're going to break the establishment. Johnny Rotten, Steve Jones, Paul Cook and Glenn Matlock all got together in the 70s, formed one of the best punk bands of all time, broke British music records and just showed people that you didn't have to have a load of money, that you didn't have to be the best, that you could just get up and be yourselves. And then they played a gig in Manchester, the Lesser Free Trade Hall, right? Everyone claims to have been in attendance, people like Morrissey and those who are in Joy Division and The Order were there, and then it just led to a chain reaction. So here's the Sex Pistols with Problems.

0: How are we all feeling after this week of Protonic Music, people? I'm feeling especially fine after hearing this and just getting to make people's days feel better. Now, if you can hear this riff in the background, you'll recognise it. If you can't, because I'm talking too loud. Yeah, if you're a pub, you would have heard it. If you're playing football, you'd have heard it. Or if you were keeping up with the England's men's national football team, you'd know what I mean. Here's Oasis with Wonderwall. Thank you very much. This is our last one.
1: Today is gonna be the day that they're gonna throw it back to you. Bye now.

right people, I hope you are all doing very, very well. I went on a cruise ship just over a week ago. I had some amazing times and had some less so amazing times, but I want to move away from that. Right, I'd like to thank everybody on the Radio Respect for making this happen. I'd like to thank everybody that's backed me while I'm doing this. I'd like to thank you, the people, for tuning in. Now, remember, a little bit of mental health advice before I go. 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Remember people, we need each other, we've got to look after each other, we've got to believe in each other. It's yours truly, the God by genius and legend that is DJ Sid. He's signing off, but he is going to leave you with some background music to exit the show. We are choosing Blue Skies by Deep Forms. If you lot are interested in this sort of music, you could always head over to deepforms.co.uk to find out more.

0: Quick, Dave, quick! It's time for the Dave the Duck Show! Yes, right now! I can see you've got a Viennetta in your hands. Wings. I understand it needs to be eaten. Bring it with you. We'll eat it while we do the show. Okay, well, if you don't want to share it, fine, but bring it with you. Come on, we got to do the show. Come on, right now.
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Welcome to the Dave the Duck Show on Bognor Radio Respect. This is show number 325. 325, that's it, Dave. Well said. And as always, you're tuned to me, JP, the Duck Wrangler. And Square Pusher, thanks, Dave. And leading the way with his sound effects generator is the King of Duckness. The Anatadai of Angmering. The Great Ducktator, Dave the Duck. We hope you're doing all right out there in listener land. It's getting hot, very hot, but there's some rain coming, isn't there, Dave? You're doing your rain dance thing. Good weather for ducks. Keep hydrated out there. Keep cool if you can. If you've got a fan that works, put it in front of you. I managed to break ours. Yeah, thanks, Dave. Yeah, I didn't mean to, did I? Anyhow, we'll try and fix it. We'll do our best. Yeah, hopefully it's doable. This show is coming to you almost live and direct from very close to a fish and chip shop at the end of the Strand in Goring-by-Sea via beautiful Bognor Regis. That's right, Dave, it's absolutely beautiful at the moment, Bognor Regis. Go for a nice swim in the sea, yeah, a little paddle, stroll on the promenade, some fish and chips, yeah, Dave, come on, the food, leave the food. Okay, maybe an ice cream. Mr. Whippy, yeah, maybe a Mr. Whippy with a flake. Could be tasty, Dave. Back to the show, come on. We're going to kick off the show in the usual way. By opening the doors of perception. Today we are opening the Fire Doors, which is a cover band of the Doors. The Fire Doors, that's right. And we're starting the show with a cover of their Doors classic, The End.

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1: First up on the Duck Show, it is request time. And our first request goes out to our number one listener. That's right, Dave. Thank you, number one, for supporting us. From the start. That's right, Dave. And for our number one listener, we have a bit of Carter USM and their classic Sheriff Fat Man, which goes out to number one and all of the landlords in the world out there. Especially him. That's right. And them as well, yep.

Our next track goes out to Hermione, who is a new listener to the show. Thanks for joining us, Hermione. Welcome to the fun, Hermione. We know things are tough at the moment, and playing a song doesn't really make much of a difference. But we wanted to play this tune for you. It's one of Dave's favourites, Old Swifty, Taylor Swift. And Dave says, in times of trouble, the best thing you can do is do what Swifty does and shake it off.

The next track we're playing goes out to Matt. And that's right, Dave. And for Matt, we're playing a bit of Spiritualized. And their track, Come Together. Never a truer word said. Well done, Dave. Yeah.

The next track we're playing is for Tim, who wanted to hear a bit of INXS. He wanted some INXS, so for Tim we've gone for their track, Mystify. This is one of their best. That's right, Dave. Yep.

Our final request goes out to Dan T, who has requested a bit of Kaiser's Orchestra. Yeah, that's right. It's a German band. Not like the Kaiser Chiefs. They're from Leeds, I think it is. No, Kaiser's Orchestra come from Germany. And Dan has requested their track, Ein paar Till du dare. I don't know what it means, Dave. You speak German? Okay, you have travelled extensively. It means Ein paar until you die. Ein paar till you die.

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2: 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On Sunday at 11 a.m, we have Sunday Brunch with DJ Polly. Which is always really tasty. Well said, Dave. At 12 o'clock noon, we have Britonic with DJ Sid. 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All of that is coming up this week on Bognor Radio Respect. That's right, Dave, well said. 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

Desert Island Duck. Welcome to Desert Island Duck, exclusively live on the Dave the Duck Show. I shall give you a brief outline of this feature. Dave the Duck is worried about becoming marooned on a desert island whilst he's on a luxury cruise. So he's requesting that listeners email in and provide 8 tracks for his solar-powered MP3 player, known as the iSun. Yes, I'm coming to the nut, Dave. And along with the tracks, he is asking for a book or novel to read. Yes, Dave, I'm coming to the nut. A luxury item that cannot be used to escape the island. And a type of nut for Dave to munch on. We're also allowing derivatives and things that have nuts in, and also things that have nothing to do with nuts other than maybe having a nutty texture. Along with these items, Dave has the complete works of Shakespeare's Sister to enjoy. You're going to love that, yeah. And a copy of the Holy Bible by the Manic Street Preachers. They do rock, Dave, you're right. Today's selection has been sent in by Tommy. Thank you, Tom. Much appreciated. First track Tom has suggested for Dave's iSun comes from LS Dunes, and he suggested their track

That's a great first track to kick things off from Tommy. You love that one, good stuff. Next up from Tommy, he's gone for Gang of Youths. They could be dangerous, but I don't think they are. They're a band, Dave. They're musicians. So they are dangerous, yes. We're going to hear the Gang of Youths track, Achilles Come Down. That's what Thomas suggested for your eye, son, Dave. This could be good, could be dangerous. Gang of Youths.

That's another cracker from Tommy. Next up from Tommy, he's gone for the Brobecks. And their track, The Nerve.

That's another winner. It's going on the ice, son. Next up from Tommy, he has gone for a bit of Coulter Wool. And his track, The Devil Wears a Suit and Tie.

So that masterpiece brings us to the halfway point of Tommy's song suggestions. So, Mr. Duck, the big question... No, it's not cake-related. No, the big question, Dave. What do you think of the programme so far? They're going down well, Tommy. They're going down well. Next up from Tommy, he has suggested a bit of Danzig and their track, How the Gods Kill.

That's another winner from Tommy. Next up from Tommy, he has gone for a bit of Jack Off Jill and their track, Vivica.

Next up, Tommy has gone for a bit of Destroy Boys for Dave's eye, son. Destroy Boys and their track, Drink.

And now the final track suggested by Tommy for Dave's Eye Son, and it comes from Daisy and the Scouts, and he suggested their track, Wet.

answer. That brings Tommy's song suggestions to a conclusion. 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They've gone down well, Tommy. And there's a couple of other bits that Tommy has suggested. The book or novel, Dave? Tommy has gone for The Infinite Sea by Rick Yancey. It does sound like a right riveting read, and you might well have a lot of sea to look at while you're there on the island. And then the luxury item, Tommy has suggested you have a guitar. They are great fun, I agree with you, Dave. Yeah, and you could always use it to chop wood if you need. Like an axe, that's right. And then finally, the nut suggestion. The important one. Tommy has gone for pecan ice cream. Yeah, that's right. It would be a maple pecan. Very tasty. That's right, Dave. Yeah. Thanks for your suggestions, Tommy. Much appreciated.

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2: 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They are open 24 hours a day, 7 days a week. Their number again is 0800 0309 500. The Samaritans are there to listen. They can be reached on 116 123. Sane Line are there to offer emotional support from 4:30 until 10:30 p.m. Their number is 0300 304 7000. The Silver Line, which is for people aged over 55. They provide information, support and friendship 24/7. They can be called on 0800 470 80 90. CALM, which is the Campaign Against Living Miserably. This is for men who experience distressing thoughts and feelings. They're open from 5 until 12 p.m. 365 days a year. Their number is 0800 58 58 58. Nightline, which is for students. If you look at www.nightline.ac.uk, you can see whether your university or college offers a nighttime listening service. All the Nightline phone operators are students. Switchboard, which is the LGBT helpline. They can be reached on 0300 330 0630. If you identify as gay, lesbian, bisexual or transgender, Switchboard is open from 10 a.m. to 11 p.m. 365 days a year. And all the phone operators all identify as LGBT. Hopeline UK, which is for people aged under 35. They can be reached on 0800 068 4141 or by texting 07786 209 697. This is for people 35 years and under who are thinking about suicide, or if you're concerned about a young person who may be thinking about suicide, you can call Hopeline UK. They are open 10 a.m. to 10 p.m. weekdays and 2 until 10 p.m. at weekends and 2 until 10 p.m. on bank holidays. 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
1: And now on the Duck Show, it's time for a super long song. Today's super long song is a special one, as this is one of those features where we like to be a little bit extravagant. Go the extra mile. Go super long. That's right, Dave. We're going to enjoy a very old musical composition called Sparky's Magic Piano. This is proper old school. That's right, Dave. This came out in 1947. How many years ago is that, Dave? Too many. That's right. Yes. No. I mean, it's quite impressive because it's a brilliant, brilliant piece of work. So what is that? Like 79 years ago? 79 years ago. Gosh. Right. So, Sparky's Magic Piano was originally a comic book released with a vinyl record. That's right, and kids would listen and read along. It was very innovative in a way. There were no smartphones back then. So, it was kind of a very much one-of-a-kind thing for a little while. Very unique, that's right, Dave. So now, it was produced by Capitol Records as a bit of a seller, that's right. They had a range of Sparky's books, comics, and vinyl. Let's not forget the vinyl. We did used to sell it in the shop, that's right, Dave. This composition has a number of notable performers on it. The child actor Henry Blair. Ray Turner is also on the piano, the Joanna. He did some stuff with Hollywood, that's right. That's right, Dave, yeah. So now, this feature, we enjoy a piece of music that is super long that doesn't normally get a lot of airplay. And I've got to be honest, I haven't heard Sparky's Magic Piano since I was a little kid. No, that's not when it was originally out in 1947. Thank you very much, Dave. Yeah, so now it's going to be a regular feature on Dave's solar-powered MP3 player, the iSun. And we're going to play it for you now, because it's the perfect example of a super long song.

0: Sparky was a little boy just about your age, maybe a little older by now. He had been taking piano lessons for almost a whole year and was already on his third piece. One day, Miss Spear, his piano teacher, came to his house to give him his lesson. It was on a Saturday afternoon.
1: That's fine, Sparky. Now play your new piece for me, The Secret. Here, I'll set the metronome.
2: Yes, ma'am.

0: right, Miss Spear?
1: Well, not too bad for the first week. But you need more practice, Sparky. Much more practice.
0: More practice? I've been practicing every day for a whole year. I can't even learn a piece in a week. When will I be able to play real good? How long does it take? Sometimes I don't know if it's worth it. I don't get to play outside as much as the other kids.
1: Sparky, you're a good student. Don't stop your piano studies now. I wish there was some way I could show you how wonderful it is to play well. If only I could some way let you see what it's like. Well, your lesson's over. Here, sit down in this easy chair, and I'll put one of the records on the phonograph. The one of Igor Podolsky playing the Chopin waltz in E minor. Sit down and listen, Sparky. Someday you'll be able to play like that, if you keep at it. Listen to the whole thing, Sparky. Maybe you'll appreciate the piano more.
0: Yes, Miss Spear.
1: Well, goodbye, Sparky.
0: Goodbye. Mr. Podolsky can sure play the piano good. I wonder what it would be like to be able to play like that. That sure is good.

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1: It is I, your piano.
0: My piano? But you're talking.
1: Yes, I can talk, and I can play myself.
0: You can play yourself?

0: I'm playing just like my teacher.
1: No, I'm playing for you, Sparky.
0: I know it's you playing, but when I run my hands over the keys, it's just like I was playing myself. Let's play a piece, something very hard. That revolutionary etude by Chopin my teacher sometimes plays for me.
1: All right, Sparky.

0: This is fun.
1: Sparky, who's that playing? Is Miss Spear still here?
0: No, Mother. Miss Spear is gone.
1: Well, who was that playing?
0: Well, I was, Mother.
1: Well, if you must have your little joke. But let's see you play like that again, while I watch this time.
0: All right, Mother. Come on, piano. Here we go.
1: Sparky, I can't believe it. It really was you playing. How did you learn to play so well? Oh, I must phone your teacher right away.

0: I came over as fast as I could when you called. What is it? What's happened?
1: It's Sparky, Miss Spear. He can play the piano. He can play the piano better than I've ever heard anybody play. Better than you, his own teacher.
0: Now, really, Sparky is a good student, and, well, he's getting along just fine. But as for his playing better than I, what kind of a joke is this?
1: I know it sounds ridiculous. I couldn't believe it myself.
2: But it's true, Miss Spear. I can play better than you. I can play anything. Anything at all. And with no music.
0: Well, I don't know what kind of a game this is, but go ahead and play. Let's see. Play The Flight of the Bumblebee by Rimsky-Korsakov. When I'm in practice, I can play it in a minute. If you can play it that fast now, I'd say you were the best boy pianist in the country.
2: I'll do it, Miss Spear. But if you play it in a minute, I'll play it close to half a minute.
0: Oh, Sparky, that's funny. No one in the world can play The Flight of the Bumblebee anywhere near half a minute. No one. No one can play that fast. It's impossible.
2: Piano? Can you play it that fast?
3: Yes, Sparky.
2: I will do it. Listen.
0: Why, I can't believe it, Izzy. Didn't I tell you? His hands just fly over the keys. They hardly seem to touch them. They go so fast.

0: Sparky, you're the greatest pianist in the world. I don't know how it happened. It must be a miracle. Everyone must hear you play. I'll arrange a concert tour as quickly as possible.
1: A concert tour? You mean I'll play on the stage? In front of a lot of people?
0: Yes, and on the radio, too, and with symphony orchestras. The whole world must hear you. You'll be the greatest child pianist in history.
1: But I can't. I can't do that.
2: Oh, but Sparky, I'll go with you, and Miss Spear will come along, too.
1: Well, I'll only go if you send my own piano with me, wherever I go.
2: But why, Sparky? They'll have pianos better than yours wherever you play.
1: I won't go. I won't go unless my very own piano goes with me.
0: Well, let him have his way. Many pianists take their own pianos with them on concert tours. I suppose we can arrange it for Sparky, too.
3: And so Sparky's teacher went to work and arranged for his concert tour. The big music critics scoffed at the stories about Sparky. They wouldn't believe that a small child could play as well as men who had studied for years and years. Sparky's first big concert was at the Syria Mosque in Pittsburgh. But when the time came for him to walk out on the stage, he began to get a little nervous.
1: There's so many people out there. I'm scared.
2: Oh, don't be frightened, dear. Your teacher and I are right here.
0: Go out on the stage, Sparky. Everyone's waiting.
1: Well, here I go. Ladies and gentlemen, I shall play Chopin's Etude, Opus 10, number 4.
4: It's a terribly difficult piece.
3: Why, how could such a little boy play it?

After Sparky's first concert, there was never any further question as to his ability. He began to travel, and everyone was amazed that he seemed to be able to play anything without music. In Symphony Hall in Boston, he played Liszt's Hungarian Rhapsody No. 2.

0: At the mall in Washington, D.C., he played the Chopin waltz in C-sharp minor. And so it went until finally he reached the end of his tour and the most important concert of all. He was to play with the New York Symphony Orchestra at Carnegie Hall. By this time, Sparky was no longer frightened in front of people, and he very bravely announced to the large New York audience what he was going to play.
1: Ladies and gentlemen, I shall play the Prelude in C-sharp minor by Rachmaninoff for piano and orchestra.

0: did you walk off the stage? Go back and play an encore. They want to hear another piece.
1: All right, one more piece. I shall now play The Spinning Song by Mendelssohn.
2: Oh, no, you won't.
1: What do you mean I won't, piano?
2: Your time is up. I will no longer play for you.
1: You won't play for me anymore? Oh, please, don't stop now. Just one more piece, please. Just one more.
0: Sparky, play. Everyone is waiting.
3: Why doesn't he play? What's the matter with him?
0: He seems to be talking to himself.
1: Piano, you must play for me. You must. I'm going to run my hands over the keys. Here I go. Play, play. Play, piano, play for me. Oh, it won't play. It won't play.
0: Sparky, play. Sparky, why can't you play? Sparky, Sparky, Sparky.
1: What?
0: Sparky, wake up, dear. You've been asleep.
1: Asleep? Oh, Mother, I've been dreaming. I dreamed I could play the piano better than my teacher, better than anybody. But it was just an old dream.
0: Oh, well, don't worry, Sparky. You'll be able to play the piano well someday, if you keep up your practicing.
1: I will. I'll practice my piece right now, and I won't give up until I can play as good as I did in my dream. Well, anyway, as good as my teacher.

And now on the Duck Show, it's time for a classy bit of classical. Today's classy bit of classical is truly classy. No, not beef oven. No, a bit of Scott Joplin. I've gone for a bit of rag. That's right, Dave. We've got some rag on offer. The Scott Joplin track we're going to hear is a composition with Morten Gunnar Larsen. And we're going to hear their composition, Solace. It does sound like a little bit of a lonely one, but it's all good. They're together, working together, Dave. It's all good. They've produced a masterpiece. It's truly classy. That's right, my friend. That's right. It is, without doubt, a classy bit of classical.

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On Sunday at 11 a.m. we have Sunday Brunch with DJ Polly, which is always really tasty. Well said, Dave. At 12 o'clock noon, we have Britonic with DJ Sid. At 1 p.m, we have the big one. 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All of that is coming up this week on Bognor Radio Respect. That's right, Dave, well said. Be there or be square.

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1: And now on the Duck Show, it's time for... No, not that, Dave. It's time for a beautiful bit of bird song. Today's beautiful bit of bird song comes from Chelsea Wolf. That's right, Dave. I know what you're saying. What does a wolf have to do with a bird? Wolves don't eat ducks, Dave. What are you talking about? Okay, in the Prokofiev classical composition, Peter and the wolf tries to eat the duck. Okay, but it doesn't, Dave. The duck gets away. Because it's smart. Yeah. Yeah. So, back to the point, Dave. Chelsea Wolf. This isn't a wolf from London. This is a woman who's a brilliant singer. And she's doing a cover version of the Eagles of Death Metal classic, I Love You All the Time. So Eagles of Death Metal in there, Dave. That's the bird reference. And she's not a London wolf. Nope. She's a songstress. As you're going to hear, Dave, because this is a beautiful bit of bird song.

And now on the Duck Show, it's time for a special guest appearance track. Today's special guest appearance track has multiple special guests. And they're awesome, Dave, that's right, yeah. Today's track comes from Tech Nine, and we're going to hear their track straight out of the gate. And this has a special guest appearance from, are you ready? Chris Calico, Serge Tankian, and the masterful John Five on guitar. No, not all three of them on guitar. The other two are doing vocals. Yeah, they're singers, aren't they? Singers, rappers. John Five's a guitarist, Dave. Come on. He did Kill the Devil with Kindness, that's right. And he did also kick Marilyn Manson's ass, which, while we don't condone violence in any way, well said, Dave. Good work, John Five. Back of the net. That's right. Marilyn Manson shouldn't have kicked him when he was on stage playing guitar. That was nasty. But an eye for an eye is wrong. But I do think Marilyn Manson learned a lesson not to kick the guitar player. Especially when he's got an axe in his hand. Back to the point. We're going to enjoy Tech Nine. They're awesome. We're going to hear their track straight out of the gate with these amazing special guests. And this track is, without doubt, full of special guest appearances.

0: 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I'm breaking in.
1: And now on the Duck Show. No, Dave, it's not cake time. It's time for a moment of Nirvana. Today's moment of pure Nirvana comes from Black Pug. Black Pug. And we're going to hear a cover of the Nirvana classic, Breed. This does have a truly roaring guitar riff running through it, yeah, and some great shouty lyrics. It's Kurt Cobain at his finest, but remember, Dave, this is a cover from the Black Pug. I don't think that's the same black dog that followed Winston Churchill around. No, Dave. No. Anyway, this is going to be awesome, Dave. The Black Pug know how to rock. It's got to be said. And without doubt, Dave, this is a perfect moment of Nirvana. Yeah, we'll have some cake soon, Dave.

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2: That is sadly it for another Dave the Duck Show. We're out of time, Dave. We'll be back for another show soon. Thanks for tuning in, and thank you if you contributed. You help make the show. It's much appreciated. You can reach us on email. Stay safe, everyone, and catch your next show. Ah, yes. Thank you for reminding me, Dave. One last thing that's good to remember, and that is, never give up, never surrender. Dave has these final musical messages for you to enjoy.

The forthright and punky views of Dave the Duck and the contents of his show are not meant to offend anyone. We're just having some fun. Isn't it, my lovelies?

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1996. The theme from The X-Files, Mulder and Scully. And that, of course, is Mark Snow. Good afternoon, Bogner. DJ Dezzle, we're here with you 3 or 5. 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

1984, Kenny Loggins. And from the movie Footloose. Good afternoon, Buckner. As they say, we've been here now 29 weeks. I thank you all. Who doesn't love a little bit of Kylie on a Sunday afternoon? The Nostalgia Show with you till 5. We're spinning around.

from the noughties, 2001 to be precise. Young Kylie Minogue. Spinning Around. What about them hot pants? That was the video. Just hot pants is all I remember. Good afternoon, Bogner. The Nostalgia Show with DJ Dazzle. Each and every Sunday afternoon, 4 till 5. It's great to have you along.

1981, the ever lovely Kim Wilde, Checkered Love. As I say, good afternoon to you, Bogdan. Welcome along to the Sunday Nostalgia Show. Big congratulations to Spain winning the World Cup last Sunday, beating the Argies. And also a huge congratulations to the England squad beating the French 6-4. I truly do believe that was the World Cup final. What a game. What a game. If you missed it, do try and get on it on iPlayer or anything like that. It was real end-to-end stuff. But really good. Right. On we go. And I'm not making an entrance. We go back to 1977 with Emerson, Lake and Palmer. Fanfare for the Common Man.

Exploring the genres, exploring the decades, the non-nostalgia show with me, DJ Dazzle, every Sunday afternoon. Good afternoon to you. I've got a question for you, Bogner. Right. What do cows eat for breakfast?

From the year 1980, the ever lovely Diana Ross and Upside Down. Hope you've had a good week, Bognar. Enjoying this weather. It's cooled down a little, but it's still nice. It's still nice. And the kids are broke up this week as well. So happy summer holidays, boys and girls. Go down the beach. Go and enjoy the sea. We're back to 1979. Agnetha, Annie Frey, Bjorn and Benny.

from 1979, the wonderful ABBA, Gimme, Gimme, Gimme a Man After Midnight. I'd like to say a huge big hello to any new listeners we have. Listeners, I should say. Obviously, I've got my teeth in upside down again this week. It seems to be a common occurrence with me on a Sunday. But yeah, huge welcome. Welcome along. Hope you enjoy the show and hope you enjoy the ride. One more, then the air guitar segment.

From the golden decade, 1967, Arthur Conley and Sweet Soul Music. Right, boys and girls, ladies and gentlemen, time to pick up your Fenders, your Gibsons, your Badminton Reddits, like me and DJ Spoons here in the studio. And it's the Air Guitar Anthem segment. Now, it's going to be the last one for a few weeks. We're going to give it a rest. We're going to try something brand new next Sunday. So make sure you stick around for that. But we picked an absolute belter from 1973. So then, Bognar, assume the stance. Get your plectrums at the ready. And here we go.

0: 1973 Golden Earring. Radar Love. That concludes the air guitar anthem for this week. Okay, I've given into a bit of pressure. One more next week, and then we're going to try something new. He's going to have his summer holidays. He's going off somewhere nice, and he'll be back later in the year. So we'll have one more air guitar anthem next week, and then we will try something new the week after that.
1: Bill Haley time.

Oh, from that golden year, 1954, Bill Haley and his Comets. Right, I got a question. Another question, Bogner. What kind of musical instrument can you use for fishing? I wonder, I'm thinking. I know. A castanet! We're not going to stop. We're here till 5. Bob Marley. Going out for my boys all up in Surrey. Especially for young Stuarts.

Going out for my boys up in Surrey, especially little Stuart. He does love his reggae. Reggae man, the boy. Reggae man. The legend that is Bob Marley. From 1972. Going out for a guy who's just got divorced and got no digital TV. No woman. No sky. I just thought I'd pop that one in for you. Right, time to lose that Sunday luncheon, your living room disco.

Can you believe that's 31 years old? Kenny Dope and the Bucketheads and the Bomb from 1995. We're going back 11 years previous to that, to 1984. Keeping the living room disco going. Change. Clubby, clubby on a Sunday afternoon.

from that glorious year 1984, the sound of change. Change of hearts. We got one more from me. I'm out here on a Sunday afternoon. That hour has really, really gone very, very quickly. Taking us out on a Sunday afternoon. Who doesn't love a little bit of ELO? Shine a Little Love. From 1979.

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Hope you've enjoyed the show. Hope you've enjoyed my company. Enjoy the rest of your weekend. Enjoy the rest of the coming week. And I'll see you next Sunday between 4 and 5, where we do it all over again. Have a great week, Bognor. Enjoy the weather. Stick around for PJ right after me with the all-new Shine Show featuring Britpop, indie and rock. 1979, ELO taking us out Sunday afternoon.

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It's 5 p.m. right here on Bognor Radio Respect, and we are live on twitch.tv/DJPeach. That's me. We're watching all these videos live now. Jump on board. We're kicking off 1991 with Blur.

Wow, how young does David Holborn look there? That's 1991, Blur, There's No Other Way. What a fantastic way to kick off the Shine show. Thanks for jumping on board. We're going to 1995 next for the hardest grafters in indie pop. It's Cast.

A Perpetual State of Touring. That's Cast with All Right from 1995. You can catch them at the Victorious Festival. They'll be on the Friday night down in Pompey on the 28th of August. Go check them out. They are fantastic value. So many hits. Definitely a favourite right here at Bognor Radio Respect. Right, something dodgy coming up next from 1995.

That's Dodgy staying out for the summer from 1995. You can catch him on Tuesday in Guildford at the Boiler Room. That's only just up the road. Tuesday night at the Boiler Room. That'll be Dodgy. You're watching and listening the all-new Shine Show. Hope you're enjoying the tunes. We're going to 1997 next for the Charlatans.

love it. The Charlatans from 1997, How High. They are so cool. Imagine my surprise when I check out their gig dates, and in the second weekend of next year, they are playing Bognor Regis. Charlatans in Bognor Regis, straight up. They're at the Rockaway Beach Festival at Butlins. Got to get myself some tickets. Right, Shed 7 next from 96.

Oh, what an awesome, awesome band. Shed 7 on standby from 1996. Checking the website, they have their Shed Sember tour kicking off in November. And we're in Brighton Dome, Tuesday 24th. Go check it out. Brighton Dome, Tuesday 24th. And also, they're at London Academy, Brixton, on Friday the 11th. They are going to be awesome live. Go check them out. Right, 1999 next for Supergrass. Is it humping or is it pumping?

Such a shame Elastica disbanded back in 2001, but there they are in their prime with Waking Up in 1995. Sounding good, looking great. 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Coming up next, we're going to 96 for Garbage.

Still going strong, Garbage with Stupid Girl from 96, and they are playing just down the road, Southampton Guildhall Square. So Tuesday night, June the 23rd, Guildhall Square, Southampton on June the 23rd. Go check them out. Right, we are going to 1996 next. A bit of Lush.

What a great tune that was. That was Lush, Single Girl. Great video as well. I'm sure that groom was in Four Weddings and a Funeral, you know. Right, we're going to have some Cooler Shaker now from 1996. Hey, dude.

We are absolutely spoiled. Coolest Shaker, Hey Dude from 96. They are playing Gilfest on July the 5th. Just up the road, July the 5th, not long now. You can catch Coolest Shaker in Guildford. That's going to be great. Right, we're off to 1998 next for Catatonia.

the delicious vocals of Catatonia, Kerris Matthews, Mulder and Scully from 1998. So good. Perfectly timed released when X-Files was right at the top of its game as well. I wish they were still going. Right, coming up next, we're going to have a song that's, if you think it sounds like Oasis, there's a very good reason for it. It features Jem Archer on guitar and vocals. Before he joined Oasis, his band were called Heavy Stereo, and this is their single, Chinese Burn.

Short and sweet, that's Heavy Stereo, Chinese Burn, featuring Jem Archer on lead vocals, of course, now with Oasis. I tell you, I swear that was BDI. It sounds exactly like them, but it's fantastic. Gonna have to do a deep dive on Heavy Stereo. I've missed out on that one. Right, coming up next, Ian Brown.

from 1998. What a great tune. What a legend. 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That's Shine with three eyes, of course. Shine Show. Right, Mr. Paul Weller next from 94.

It's coming up to 10-6 right here at Bognor Radio. Respect, it's legend after legend in this all-new Shine video show. Mr. Paul Weller, Out of the Sinking from 94. Coming up, a band that you may not have heard of. This is My Life Story. Great band, great sound. 12 Reasons from 96.

So quintessentially indie mid-90s. What a great sound. My Life Story, 12 Reasons Why I Love Her from 1996. Right, come up next, we're going to 1990, The House of Love.

great sound. That's the House of Love from 1990. You've been watching and listening to the all new Shine Show video show with myself, PJ. I hope you've enjoyed the tunes and seen a couple of artists you may not have come across before. Stay tuned for the fabulous Cone with the Sundown with Cone show. She'll be coming up at 6 p.m. I'll catch you next Saturday at 7 p.m. for 80s Heaven video show, of course. Join us online as always, twitch.tv/DJ Peach. Do you know, we almost got through the whole show without playing them. But we didn't. There'd be uproar if we didn't. Coming up next, yes, we're going to play some Oasis for you from 1994. Have a great rest of the weekend, everybody. I'll catch you next Saturday.

Me think, why waste time? Say lot word, when few word do trick. Famously said by Kevin Malone. And that was Tequila from the Champs. What's happening, you gorgeous lot? Happy Sunday. I know Sundays aren't meant to be happy days because of the old dreaded M-O-N-D-A-Y sitting next to us. But how can I not be happy when I get to hang out with you guys for an hour, chatting breeze and listening to some good music? Today's category is drinks, aka bevvies, cold ones, straight up thirst quenchers. So I hope you're parched because it's going to get wet. Whether you're partial to a Wine Wednesday or you're a soft pop kind of person, have no fear because we've got you covered. Now, do me a favour, will you? Please and thank you. If your cup is nearly empty, go and grab your very own tipple from, you know, in whatever form you like. I'll wait a second. It's okay. Don't rush. I don't want you doing a Ted Beneke, so we're all about health and safety here. Right, have you got it? Yeah? Smashing. Right, raise a glass to making it through this week, because let's be honest, it's probably tested you at some point, but you've made it, so this one is for you.

I felt like a 90s DJ in a shell suit when I was lining up that song to be played. But what a tune that was. That was Sexy Thing by Hot Chocolate. And before that, we had Adele with Water Under the Bridge. My ode to you was, for Smashing the Week, was Tub Thumping by Chumbawamba. It's Sunday after six, which can mean one thing, and one thing only, that you are listening to Sundown with Cone here on Bognor Radio Respect. And in case you hadn't guessed it, hi. I'm Cone, your server for this evening, ensuring your thirst is quenched and your ears are blessed with the sound of music. If you frequent the World Wide Web, specifically the media of the social parts, you may have seen a couple of treats that we left out on the side for you in the form of this week's polls. If you've seen them, you'll notice that we had a break from the quickfire polls, because even my nerves started to quiver. So I popped up some good old 24-hour polls. And let's have a look and see what you guys have been up to, shall we? First up in the polls this week, two artists, one song title. In the right-hand corner, measuring in at a combined height of 7.14 metres, all the way from sunny Sheffield, it's Bring Me the Horizon. And in the left-hand corner, measuring in at an unknown combined height, because the web doesn't have access to this data, apparently. Boring. Our mates from Down Under, Royal Otis. Both have songs called Kool-Aid, and they're both very good songs. But for me, there was only ever going to be one vote on this, and that was Bring Me. So the fate of the Kool-Aid lays on your votes. And the winner of this week's first poll is...

0: inches.
1: I'm a bit smug on that one. Bring me a one of the best bands going, in my opinion. So I was very, very glad to see that absolutely smash the polls. But still, shout out to Royal Otis because they too are phenomenal. And the bands aren't comparable in the slightest. But right now, nothing tops Bring Me for me. Next up in the polls, we have

such a tune. I don't think there will ever be another voice quite like hers. And how lucky we are to be able to appreciate it. My favourite record that I own was, without a doubt, a bootleg Amy Winehouse Scar Collection album. I have, and it's just her Scar and reggae covers. If it's not something that you've heard of, I highly recommend taking the time to delve into it because they are just incredible. That is 2 for 2 on the polls. And as usual, you guys crushed it. So make sure you keep an eye out this week for some more coming your way. And if you're not already part of our glorious cult, what are you doing? Stop being silly. Come join us. Head over to Instagram, Facebook, look up Sundown with Cone and hit the follow button and let the magic happen. As well as polls, we have question times, which really made me question some of our friendships this week, guys. I put up a question asking if you eat soup or you drink soup. I am a firm believer of a drink soup kind of girl. And I really genuinely thought that a lot more people would be backing me up on this one. But nope, you guys are made it absolutely clear that you're all eating soup people, other than the one person who voted drink soup with me. I see you. We're good people. And the saddest part is, if drink soup had of one, it would have unlocked a bonus poll to a Bowling for Soup song. But you're all soup munchers, so you don't deserve Bowling for Soup. Don't worry though, I still love you. So here's your request this week, chosen by you, played for you.

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0: Absolutely smashed it again, guys. The request box was Ramo this week. I think you guys enjoyed this category as much as me, and I love to see it, so keep them coming. No request is a bad request. Life would be boring if we were all the same, so don't be afraid to shake it up a bit. I've got a couple more songs up my sleeve to moisten your palates, and maybe a little surprise afterwards too. So stick around, have a dance, and I will catch you on the flip side.
1: 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The Junkin' Master. Junk again.

0: I can't tell you how much I love that song. I forget it exists every few years, and then I bring it out of the woodwork for a bit, belt it out about 8 times a day, and then pack it back away for next time. I treat my music like my friends treat their winter wardrobes. We are nearly an hour down, my dudes, but we're also 26 shows deep. Last week, I came to the realization that we were hitting our 30th show, so we needed to celebrate. And if you were here from the beginning, you may remember me saying, I'd like to see how far I can go without repeating any songs that I've already played. Now, I have made a couple of exceptions, but they were dealt with in a very official manner, where I had presented the reasoning to a third-party adjudicator in the form of my housemate to seek approval for my reasoning. Many have been declined, so you know that if it made it through, it deserved it, but it's getting really hard. Harder and harder. In fact, it was so hard, especially today's category. There are so many songs that I wish I could have played today. So, for our 30th, we're going to be kind and rewind for a new era of Sundown with Cone. All categories are back in the bag for round two with unlimited song use. And I've got a few more surprises to come. So stick around, because you're not going to want to miss this. As we get closer, let's see what next week's category has in store for us.
1: Category is Bring It to the Runway. Category is Stars, Statements, and Legends. Tens across the board.
0: Right, guys, call the Witcher, call the Maesters. Be warned, next week we shall be filled with a tale of old. A fable, if you will. The category is Myths and Legends. I'm talking creatures, urban legends, folklore, mythology, you name it, I'll play it. Tune in next Sunday here on Bognor Radio Respect at 6 p.m. I have been Cone. You have been great. Be kind to your mind and those around you, and make good choices. The world's a mean enough place, so don't be an egg. Playing us out this week, it'll warm your shackles, that's for sure. Here is Fireball from Mr. Worldwide himself. Peace out, my dudes. Love you. Bye.

on fire. We go boogie, oogie, oogie, jiggle, wiggle, and dance like the roof on fire. 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

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You're tuned to me, JP, and this is show number 29. 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All that coming up on today's show.

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1: 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On Monday at 7 a.m. we have The Breakfast Show. At 10 a.m. we have Sounds of the 70s. At 1 p.m. we have The Best of the 80s. 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At 7 p.m. we have The Noughties. 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On Tuesday at 7 a.m. we have The Breakfast Show. 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And at 7 p.m. we have The Noughties. And at 8 p.m. we have Hump Night UK with DJ Mikey T. On Thursday at 7 a.m. we have The Breakfast Show. 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At 10 a.m. we have Sounds of the 70s. At 11 a.m. we have Country Over Easy with DJ Mark Dare. At 1 p.m. we have Now That's 2010. At 3 p.m. we have Adam's Banging Tunes with Adam and Ant. At 4 p.m. we have PJ's 80s Heaven with DJ PJ. At 5 p.m. we have Shine 90s Britpop with DJ PJ. And at 6 p.m. we have The Rock Hour with PJ. 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At 11 a.m. we have Sunday brunch with DJ Polly. At 12 we have Rewind and Lost in Music with Janique. 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And at 10 o'clock we have the new DJ slot and the Duck Show repeat slot. 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
1: 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So check out their work. Joining me now is Drew Danbury, who is the frontman for the band Icarus Phoenix. Thanks for joining me, Drew.
2: Yeah, thank you for having me.
1: So first question, how did you get into making music?
2: I picked up my brother's guitar when I was on vacation at his house, and there wasn't anything else to do. I was bored, and I put a poem that I had to the three chords I'd learned from a guitar chord book that he had, and it was fun. It was just fun. And I took it to my friend, asked if we could record it. We recorded it. That was super fun. And I said, let's keep doing this. And it's gotten a lot better and more impactful since.
1: Beautiful. So how did this lead to you performing?
2: That's a great question. I didn't ever want to perform. My idea of being a musician and being in a band was to just write songs with people and record them. And it was in college, and I think a few of the other members, their immediate response is, so when do we play shows? And I was like, oh, I don't want to do that. And they're like, that's, why are we in a band then? We're playing shows. And I immediately was just like, oh, okay, I guess we're going to play shows. And for like a year or two, I had insane stage fright anxiety. And eventually you just get over it because this is what you do.
1: Excellent. So now we're going to have a listen to the first Icarus Phoenix track. Could you tell us a little bit about this, please?
2: Agradecido? What would you like to know?
1: What's it about? How did it come about?
2: Okay. So agradecido is Spanish for grateful or gratitude. And essentially, I had the idea that, you know, if I was dead, then it would be really special if I got to see my son. And I just had this idea of gratitude where if I was dead, then, you know, getting to spend the summer with them and getting to talk on the phone with them, or even, you know, just changing the perspective of not being able to be near my son into I can be grateful that I get to see my son at all. And it was a tough transition for me. And just that shift, that mental shift where I could focus on being able to spend time with my son rather than not, you know, that's pretty much what it's about. I mean, yeah, splitting up's not fun, and you gotta look at the positives.

0: That was Agra Decido by Icarus Phoenix. So, Drew, did you always have an affinity with music?
1: Yeah. I mean, since high school, I got really obsessed with music and really, really started just gathering up songs that I loved. So there's so many different genres and eras of music that I really, really love. Mostly I am fascinated with how someone can change your perspective with their words and how efficient music can be in getting that attention and then shifting that perspective.
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0: You're listening to the Mental Health and Music Matters Show with me, JP, and I'm chatting to Drew Danbury, who is the frontman for the band Icarus Phoenix. So, Drew, now we're going to have a listen to some of the tracks that have influenced your musical journey. Could you tell us about this first track, please?
1: I love Kendrick Lamar. I think he's a lyrical genius, and I think picking even just one song from him is almost impossible, but this one has like a particular few lines that really, really hit home at a very specific time, although I would never be able to argue that one song is better than the other. This one just spoke to me.
0: And this song is Pride by Kendrick Lamar.

0: service just to tell him that we ain't, but he's been perfect. And I think that line just always resonated with me. Just the recognition of the world is perfect, but we're not. Or we make, I mean, that's an oversimplification, but it's, Kendrick has this ability to say so much with such a simple line. And that's the beauty of Kendrick Lamar, in my opinion.
1: Great. So now we're going to have a listen to the second influence track. Could you tell us a little bit about this second track and how it's influenced your musical journey?
0: Yeah, Nava De Nova is one of my favorite bands of all time. Jake Bellows is one of my favorite songwriters of all time. Did You Disappoint Your God is another. It's difficult to pick a single track from an artist that I think is so, so talented. But there's something about the feeling that this track evokes that I really, really love. It has like a laid back quality, but it isn't just laid back. There's a lot going on. And I really, really, really like this one. I think it's more the feeling

0: That was Nava Dinova with their track, Did You Disappoint Your God? So now we're going to have a listen to the third influence track. Could you tell us about this track, Drew, and how it's influenced your musical journey?
1: The Human Beans Dance On Through is just a straight up jam. And I think if I could just dance to it every night, I don't think I'll ever be unhappy. There's something about that keyboard riff that goes throughout the song that's so good. It just makes me super happy. It's a special one. I hope you guys like it.

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1: You're listening to the Mental Health and Music Matters Show with me, JP, and I'm chatting to Drew Danbury, the frontman for the band Icarus Phoenix. So, Drew, do you find making music helps your mental well-being?
2: Absolutely. It's a huge form of therapy for me, and it is... I don't know what I'd do without it. It really helps me process things emotionally, and... It's gorgeous. Absolutely helpful.
1: And what does music mean to you?
2: It's hard after decades of just being creative. It's hard to really overstate how vital creativity has helped me process difficult things. And I think, you know, some people have different ways of processing the difficulties of life, but for myself, it's simply been the way that I deal with problems. It's been so helpful. And whether it's depression or just difficult times, writing a song and trying to figure out the right words to express how I'm feeling or whatever I'm doing, it's been so helpful, so good.
1: So could you describe your music making process for us, please?
2: Every song's different, but if we're going to talk about Dr. Doctor, I mean, it's pretty much verbatim. I had an experience. I wrote it down. I wrote the song pretty straightforward about that experience or the conversation that I had. Not every song's like that. Some songs are an exercise in being subtle or obscure or trying to redirect away from like the obvious. Whereas Dr. Doctor is just a straight narration of a conversation that I had.
1: So now we're going to have a listen to that track. And so this is Dr. Doctor by Icarus Phoenix.

0: That was Doctor Doctor by Icarus Phoenix. So, Drew, what is on the horizon?
1: Album releases August 15th. Tour in September. And then the band is going to be writing a whole new album together over the fall. And I don't know however long it'll take us, but we've all got a lot of song ideas that we're going to try and flesh out this fall. I've got singles coming out every 3 weeks till September 2025, hoping that we can keep that train going, basically.
0: And Doctor Doctor is one of those singles, isn't it?
1: Yeah, Doctor Doctor is one of the singles that is just coming out. It came out July 25th, and the album comes out August 15th, and then every 3 weeks we got a new single. Some of them later on are going to be the stuff that didn't make the album, but were still good. They just didn't fit the narrative of the album.
0: Great. Well, I wish you all the best with that, Drew. Thank you very much for joining me. It's much appreciated. And may you continue your beautiful musical journey with Icarus Phoenix.
1: Thank you so much. Thank you again.
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0: 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They are open 24 hours a day, 7 days a week. Their number again is 0800 0309 500. The Samaritans are there to listen. They can be reached on 116 123. Sane Line are there to offer emotional support from 4:30 until 10:30 p.m. Their number is 0300 304 7000. The Silver Line, which is for people aged over 55. They provide information, support and friendship 24/7. They can be called on 0800 470 80 90. CALM, which is the Campaign Against Living Miserably. This is for men who experience distressing thoughts and feelings. They're open from 5 until 12 p.m. 365 days a year. Their number is 0800 58 58 58. Nightline, which is for students. 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And all the phone operators all identify as LGBT. Hopeline UK, which is for people aged under 35, they can be reached on 0800 068 4141 or by texting 07786 209 697. This is for people 35 years and under who are thinking about suicide, or if you're concerned about a young person who may be thinking about suicide, you can call Hopeline UK. 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
0: 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They're well worth having a listen to. They're a great indie rock band. That's it for this week's show. We'll catch you again soon. Stay safe, everyone.

Coming up now, we have the pilot episode of the People's Podcasting Project. This is a collaborative project between service users and carers of service users in conjunction with Sussex Partnership NHS Foundation Trust, known as SPFT, through the work of WTGs, which are Working Together Groups. 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That's participation@sussexpartnership.nhs.uk. Hello, and welcome to the pilot episode of the People's Podcasting Project.

0: As this is our first episode, we shall be looking at the foundations that have brought us together and helped us be more than our individual selves. The main unifying factor, other than the mental health challenges we all face, are WTGs, which is an acronym for Working Together Groups. We shall be looking at what Working Together Groups do and exploring how they support Sussex Partnership NHS Foundation Trust, who we might refer to as SPFT. Many of the attendees are service users. Service users are individuals who use NHS mental health services for support. And we also have a number of individuals who are carers for those with mental health challenges. All of us work together in our regional WTGs across Sussex, and also collectively as a big WTG team to support the NHS. So here are some of my teammates who are joining me on the podcast project.
1: Hello, I'm Sarah. I came under the care of Sussex Partnership at Christmas time in 2018.
2: Hello, I'm Pam, and I've been a carer of an SPFT service user for 5 years. I'm also the chair of the Coastal Working Together Group.
3: 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I accessed CAMS and I'm now with Adult Services.
4: Hi, I'm Mike. I've been under the care of Sussex Partnership for almost 6 years now.
5: Hi, I'm Penny and I started using the services of the Sussex Partnership in 2018.
0: We ask the team the following question. How would you describe a working together group?
3: A working together group is a collection of people with a shared interest in improving mental health services. We use our experience of using services personally, being a carer of someone who uses services, or being part of the staff team to make the service better for everyone.
4: A WTG is a small friendly group who are willing to share their experiences and who have a common desire to give back something to the NHS and help guide the future understanding and treatment of mental illness.
5: It's a friendly, safe place where I feel valued and supported and also able to make a contribution to improving NHS services.
1: A place where individuals can come together to connect and collaborate on projects and keep a candle of hope and encouragement glowing and alight.
0: I would describe a working together group as a pathway to work constructively with the NHS as part of a team of like-minded individuals.
2: A working together group is a place where a group of individuals can discuss their views and concerns about services. They can work collectively to help SPFT improve services for all.
0: So what does being part of a WTG bring to an individual? We ask the team the following question.
5: How have you been able to contribute to the Working Together group?
2: As a carer, I am aware that my view may differ from those of a service user, but I know my views are listened to. I feel comfortable to openly and freely discuss my experiences of services.
3: I give my personal experience of using services to make them better for everyone. The group also includes carers and staff members who give a unique and valuable perspective.
5: I feel as though I've been able to contribute to the work of our Working Together group by joining in with the discussions. I've been able to draw on my lived experience to express my opinions and make suggestions about the topics and projects being discussed. There's an underlying common understanding and empathy between those of us who attend the group. We work as a team, we collaborate together, building on each other's ideas, which then goes on to produce a much more valuable result.
1: We have a lot of fun working together on projects that will improve services for current service users across SPFT. I joined the group right at the start of lockdown number one in March last year, when we had to move online for our meetings all of a sudden. We have developed into such a warm, gentle and friendly community. I really feel a warm affection for everyone I've met there, and it feels like being in a team or like having a club I belonged to as a child. A real trust has grown up amongst us, and this helps us work through challenges together.
0: Working with the NHS has shown me how my perspective and ideas can help to shape services to be more accommodating for others like me. It feels good to be proactive, and I've been able to take these things and move forward in other areas of my life.
4: By attending fortnightly virtual meetings and becoming an active member and contributor to projects within the group, there is also the additional aim of helping one another, which has been particularly worthwhile during the COVID-19 lockdowns. Furthermore, I have attended training sessions that enable me to assist the Trust in its efforts to improve services. This includes training to become an expert by experience, using my lived experiences to encourage a more positive impact on the way the Trust operates its mental health services.
0: So this gives us a brief idea of some of the team's perspectives on working together groups. But how would the people who set up the project describe WTGs? This is Paul Thompson, the West Sussex Engagement Officer for the People Participation Team.
6: So we set up working together groups mainly as an open forum where anyone that experience of using our services can meet and share and generate ideas on how to improve services and to resolve issues and seek combined opportunities with staff and other service users to create beneficial improvements that were needed within the services. That was the main objective.
0: So are there any further benefits to being part of a WTG?
6: Well, we've heard from teams that have worked in collaboration with working together groups who have said that the perspective they've got from service users and carers at working together groups has been invaluable in helping them to shape their services and the way they are now looking at developing the services.
0: So the WTGs were set up to provide an opportunity for service users and carers to engage with the NHS and work alongside them, providing a patient's or carer's perspective.
5: I was really encouraged to hear Paul say that teams working with working together groups have found it helpful, and they are now looking in the future to develop their services from a more patient and carer's perspective. I think it's a really positive step in the right direction.
2: As a carer, I'm pleased to hear that the Working Together groups are helping the Trust focus on patient recovery. It's reassuring to hear that all the work done by the Working Together groups are considered so important.
4: For me, I feel that it is really important that staff work more closely with patients and carers, as it helps them to better understand the individual's needs. By doing so, it assists in guiding the direction mental health services take moving forward.
0: In this podcast, we also wanted to reflect on how else a working together group can benefit an individual. So we considered the following question.
4: Has helping NHS services helped you and contributed towards your recovery journey?
5: Alongside contributing to Working Together Group projects,
7: I've also gained a sense of purpose and self-worth from being involved in initiatives to improve NHS services. I feel as though my voice is heard and my opinion matters. It gives me a sense of well-being to know that my lived experience as a service user is valued. I'm passionate about being able to help other people and appreciate the chance the Working Together Group gives me to make a difference.
3: I also find that being part of the WTG allows me to get my voice heard on issues that matter to me and gives me a sense of purpose and satisfaction as I use my experiences to enact positive change. The act of sharing my opinions and the life stories behind these is empowering, and I feel like I'm really making a difference, which helps combat some of the hopelessness that comes alongside depression.
4: 7 years ago, I was diagnosed as suffering from post-traumatic stress disorder, and the associated depression and anxiety makes many aspects of normal living really quite difficult. The Sussex Partnership Trust Mental Health Services, the Working Together Group, and the training that I have received has made me better able to cope with my illness and to begin rebuilding my life. It has actually given me a new purpose and made me stronger.
2: I appreciate that helping SPFT improve services will benefit both service users and carers. Often it is forgotten that carers feel isolated and alone when a loved one has mental health challenges. I feel privileged that I work with a great group of people in the WTG.
1: Absolutely. I trained as an expert by experience consultant with Sussex Partnership a few months before I joined the Working Together Group. And as I have got more and more immersed in a whole range of interesting projects across the Trust over the past 15 months, it's been so lovely to have my home group of the Working Together Group to come back to. It feels fantastic being deeply engaged with what's happening across the Trust, and I feel truly seen and valued by the various clinicians and managers and senior board members I work with.
0: I've been helped by building new relationships with a team of people within the Working Together Group. This has given me skills to take forward into other areas of my life. I find I'm much more able to work with others who have a different opinion to me.
2: As a group, we have various opinions, but our collaborative aim is to help other service users. We respect and listen to each other and accept that other people's views may differ from our own. Over the last few months, I have seen the attendees flourish and grow in confidence.
3: I have met a group of kind and like-minded people in the WTGs and feel that the community has been supportive and welcoming, which has helped me feel confident enough to share my experiences.
1: The Working Together Group has given me a place where I can process and reflect on and value the projects I'm doing, celebrate with fellow members when I see them growing and blossoming on their own paths, and deepen my capacity for empathetic listening, for seeing the big picture and communicating what I see as the salient points in any discussion we may be having.
0: I think it's important to reflect on the fact that we were all once strangers, and we've overcome that challenge to bring a huge benefit to ourselves and also the NHS Trust and service users and carers who engage with it.
2: It can be difficult to take the first step to join the Working Together Group, but anyone who wishes to join would be most welcome, and their view would be respected and their contributions appreciated.
1: We always remain mindful of those struggling with their mental health, who may be inpatients or feeling isolated, and we aim to be sensitive and caring and to welcome new people in with kindness and respect.
0: So being part of a Working Together Group can help on a collective and individual level. And there are differing ways that an individual can gain from interacting with a working together group. The WTGs provide a framework for individuals to empower themselves through contributing to SPFT's work. The main focus of the WTGs is to provide this pathway, but an added positive outcome of contributing is the shared experiences of accomplishing a task and the development of partnerships through teamwork. So team, is there a project that you particularly enjoyed contributing towards?
2: It is difficult to single out one particular project. Over the lockdown period, we have been asked to comment on various projects being implemented within SPFT, as well as those with third parties. Two which were solely the work of the Coastal Working Together Group are the 3W project and this podcast project. The 3Ws are three questions on a postcard for a service user in hospital to ask when they have their case reviewed. The postcard allows for replies and dates to be recorded so that an individual can track their own progress during their hospital stay.
1: One area I am particularly passionate about is the true possibility of life-transforming recovery from eating disorders, even after many years of entrenched illness. And I was honoured and delighted to be invited to co-produce some workshops on eating disorders recovery for the Sussex Recovery College with a clinician specialist in eating disorders who's an occupational therapist. It's really lovely as well, the way everyone in our Working Together group has been so interested and supportive of my vision for that work.
4: I am a part of the People's Podcast team, a group within the group that is establishing a podcast to help raise awareness of how Working Together groups help with those suffering mental illness and how service users and carers can influence the type of treatment that is most appropriate to any form of mental ill health.
3: Being in a Working Together group gave me the opportunity to train as an Expert by Experience, EBE. This role allows me to engage in service improvement and sharing my opinion and stories with professionals like nurses and service leads. I find this valuable as it shows the Trust really does care about service user experiences.
0: Another of the benefits we found through our involvement with our Working Together group was the development of other opportunities to work with the NHS Trust, particularly as an EBE, or Expert by Experience. EBE roles are separate from the work of WTGs, and not in any way exclusive to Working Together groups. But like the work done by Working Together groups, EBE roles are a way to interact with the NHS Trust to provide support and a patient's or carer's perspective. A number of us discovered Working Together groups and EBE roles through other interactions with SPFT.
4: I trained to be an Expert by Experience, or EBE, and I undertook further training as well, which has enabled me to have a more positive impact on the way the Trust operates its mental health services.
7: Being part of a Working Together group has also been a gateway for me to find other opportunities. For example, it led to my Expert by Experience training and opened up pathways to enable me to be involved with other projects. Through the Working Together group, I was introduced to other NHS personnel working on projects that I could share my lived experience with. One project I was particularly interested in was to develop a course for the Recovery College to help people suffering from eating disorders.
3: I discovered Expert by Experience work after becoming involved with the WTG. My favourite role so far has been a poetry story sharing role, where I wrote a poem on the topic of hope, and I'm going to read it at the Sussex Nursing Conference.

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0: and JP. 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If you would like to know more about Working Together Groups or the work of EBEs, you can contact the People's Participation Team on the following email: participation@sussexpartnership.nhs.uk. That's participation@sussexpartnership.nhs.uk.

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Everybody in the place, put those hands in the air. Yeah, check it out one time. You know it's for real. Then trash from PR on your set. 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

0: Quick, Dave, quick! It's time for the Dave the Duck Show! Yes, right now! I can see you've got a Viennetta in your hands. Wings. I understand it needs to be eaten. Bring it with you. We'll eat it while we do the show. Okay, well, if you don't want to share it, fine, but bring it with you. Come on, we've got to do the show. Come on, right now.
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Welcome to the Dave the Duck Show on Bognor Radio Respect. This is show number 325. 325, that's it, Dave. Well said. And as always, you're tuned to me, JP, the Duck Wrangler. And Square Pusher, thanks, Dave. And leading the way with his sound effects generator is the King of Duckness. The Anatadai of Angmering. The Great Ducktator, Dave the Duck. We hope you're doing all right out there in listener land. It's getting hot, very hot, but there's some rain coming, isn't there, Dave? You're doing your rain dance thing. Good weather for ducks. Keep hydrated out there. Keep cool if you can. If you've got a fan that works, put it in front of you. I managed to break ours. Yeah, thanks, Dave. Yeah, I didn't mean to, did I? Anyhow, we'll try and fix it. We'll do our best. Yeah, hopefully it's doable. This show is coming to you almost live and direct from very close to a fish and chip shop at the end of the Strand in Goring-by-Sea via beautiful Bognor Regis. That's right, Dave, it's absolutely beautiful at the moment, Bognor Regis. Go for a nice swim in the sea, yeah, a little paddle, stroll on the promenade. Some fish and chips, yeah, Dave, come on, the food, leave the food. Okay, maybe an ice cream. Mr. Whippy, yeah, maybe a Mr. Whippy with a flake. Could be tasty, Dave. Back to the show, come on. We're going to kick off the show in the usual way. By opening the doors of perception. Today we are opening the Fire Doors, which is a cover band of the Doors. The Fire Doors, that's right. And we're starting the show with a cover of their Doors classic, The End.

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1: First up on the Duck Show, it is request time. And our first request goes out to our number one listener. That's right, Dave. Thank you, number one, for supporting us. From the start. That's right, Dave. And for our number one listener, we have a bit of Carter USM and their classic Sheriff Fat Man, which goes out to number one and all of the landlords in the world out there. Especially him, that's right. And them as well, yep.

Our next track goes out to Hermione, who is a new listener to the show. Thanks for joining us, Hermione. Welcome to the fun, Hermione. We know things are tough at the moment, and playing a song doesn't really make much of a difference. But we wanted to play this tune for you. It's one of Dave's favourites, Old Swifty, Taylor Swift. And Dave says, in times of trouble, the best thing you can do is do what Swifty does and shake it off.

The next track we're playing goes out to Matt. And that's right, Dave. And for Matt, we're playing a bit of Spiritualized. And their track, Come Together. Never a truer word said. Well done, Dave. Yeah.

The next track we're playing is for Tim, who wanted to hear a bit of INXS. He wanted some INXS, so for Tim we've gone for their track, Mystify. This is one of their best. That's right, Dave. Yep.

Our final request goes out to Dan T, who has requested a bit of Kaiser's Orchestra. Yeah, that's right. It's a German band. Not like the Kaiser Chiefs. They're from Leeds, I think it is. No, Kaiser's Orchestra come from Germany. And Dan has requested their track, Ein paar Till du der. I don't know what it means, Dave. You speak German? Okay, you have travelled extensively. It means umpa until you die. Umpa till you die.

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2: 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On Friday at 7 p.m, we have the K-pop magazine show with DJ Heather. And at 8 p.m, we have the weekend warm-up with DJ Mikey T. On Saturday at 11 a.m, we have Country Over Easy with DJ Mark Dare. At 3 p.m, we have the matinee Movie Rama show with DJ Bubba Lula. At 4 p.m, we have 80s Heaven, the very best school disco with DJ PJ. At 5 p.m, we have the Saturday Soundcheck with Shah. And at 6 p.m, we have the Rock Hour with DJ Spiral. At 8 p.m, we have the Dirty Pop Show with DJ Wayne. And at 9 p.m, we have Stormy Beats with DJ Tempest. And at 10 p.m, we have Happy Hardcore with DJ Cine. On Sunday at 11 a.m, we have Sunday Brunch with DJ Polly, which is always really tasty. Well said, Dave. At 12 o'clock noon, we have Britonic with DJ Sid. At 1 p.m, we have the big one. We have the Dave the Duck Show with me, JP, and the King of Darkness, Dave the Duck. And at 4 p.m, we have the Nostalgia Show with DJ Dazzle. 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And at 10 p.m. we have the new DJ and Duck Show repeat slot. All of that is coming up this week on Bognor Radio Respect. That's right, Dave, well said. 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

Desert Island Duck. Welcome to Desert Island Duck, exclusively live on the Dave the Duck Show. I shall give you a brief outline of this feature. Dave the Duck is worried about becoming marooned on a desert island whilst he's on a luxury cruise. So he's requesting that listeners email in and provide 8 tracks for his solar-powered MP3 player, known as the iSun. Yes, I'm coming to the nut, Dave. And along with the tracks, he is asking for a book or novel to read. Yes, Dave, I'm coming to the nut. A luxury item that cannot be used to escape the island. And a type of nut for Dave to munch on. We're also allowing derivatives and things that have nuts in, and also things that have nothing to do with nuts other than maybe having a nutty texture. Along with these items, Dave has the complete works of Shakespeare's sister to enjoy. You're going to love that, yeah. And a copy of the Holy Bible by the Manic Street Preachers. They do rock, Dave, you're right. Today's selection has been sent in by Tommy. Thank you, Tom. Much appreciated. And the first track Tom has suggested for Dave's iSun comes from LS Dunes, and he's suggested their track

That's a great first track to kick things off from Tommy. You love that one, good stuff. Next up from Tommy, he's gone for Gang of Youths. They could be dangerous, but I don't think they are. They're a band, Dave. They're musicians. So they are dangerous, yes. We're going to hear the Gang of Youths track, Achilles Come Down. That's what Thomas suggested for your eye, son, Dave. This could be good, could be dangerous. Gang of Youths.

That's another cracker from Tommy. Next up from Tommy, he's gone for the Brobecks. And their track, The Nerve.

That's another winner. It's going on the ice, son. Next up from Tommy, he has gone for a bit of Coulter Wool. And his track, The Devil Wears a Suit and Tie.

So that masterpiece brings us to the halfway point of Tommy's song suggestions. So, Mr. Duck, the big question... No, it's not cake related. No, the big question, Dave. What do you think of the programme so far? They're going down well, Tommy. They're going down well. Next up from Tommy, he has suggested a bit of Danzig and their track, How the Gods Kill.

That's another winner from Tommy. Next up from Tommy, he has gone for a bit of Jack Off Jill and their track, Vivica.

Next up, Tommy has gone for a bit of Destroy Boys for Dave's eye, son. Destroy Boys and their track, Drink.

And now the final track suggested by Tommy for Dave's Eye Son, and it comes from Daisy and the Scouts, and he suggested their track, Wet.

0: So that brings Tommy's song suggestions to a conclusion. So, Mr. Duck, what did you think?
1: They've gone down well, Tommy. And there's a couple of other bits that Tommy has suggested. The book or novel, Dave? Tommy has gone for The Infinite Sea by Rick Yancey. It does sound like a right riveting read, and you might well have a lot of sea to look at while you're there on the island. And then the luxury item, Tommy has suggested you have a guitar. They are great fun, I agree with you, Dave. Yeah, and you could always use it to chop wood if you need. Like an axe, that's right. And then finally, the nut suggestion. The important one. Tommy has gone for pecan ice cream. Yeah, that's right. It would be a maple pecan. Very tasty. That's right, Dave. Yeah. Thanks for your suggestions, Tommy. Much appreciated.

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2: 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It's best to speak to your GP or mental health team for any concerns you have, but there are also other options. 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You can call them on 0800 03 09 500. They are open 24 hours a day, 7 days a week. Their number again is 0800 03 09 500. The Samaritans are there to listen. They can be reached on 116 123. Sane Line are there to offer emotional support from 4:30 until 10:30 p.m. Their number is 0300 304 7000. The Silver Line, which is for people aged over 55. They provide information, support and friendship 24/7. They can be called on 0800 470 80 90. CALM, which is the Campaign Against Living Miserably. This is for men who experience distressing thoughts and feelings. They're open from 5 until 12 p.m. 365 days a year. Their number is 0800 58 58 58. Nightline, which is for students. If you look at www.nightline.ac.uk, you can see whether your university or college offers a nighttime listening service. All the Nightline phone operators are students. Switchboard, which is the LGBT helpline. They can be reached on 0300 330 0630. If you identify as gay, lesbian, bisexual or transgender, Switchboard is open from 10 a.m. to 11 p.m. 365 days a year. And all the phone operators all identify as LGBT. Hopeline UK, which is for people aged under 35. They can be reached on 0800 068 4141 or by texting 07786 209 697. This is for people 35 years and under who are thinking about suicide, or if you're concerned about a young person who may be thinking about suicide, you can call Hopeline UK. They are open 10 a.m. to 10 p.m. weekdays and 2 until 10 p.m. at weekends and 2 until 10 p.m. on bank holidays. 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
1: And now on the Duck Show, it's time for a super long song. Today's super long song is a special one, as this is one of those features where we like to be a little bit extravagant. Go the extra mile. Go super long. That's right, Dave. We're going to enjoy a very old musical composition called Sparky's Magic Piano. This is proper old school. That's right, Dave. This came out in 1947. How many years ago is that, Dave? Too many. That's right. Yes. No. I mean, it's quite impressive because it's a brilliant, brilliant piece of work. So what is that? Like 79 years ago? 79 years ago. Gosh. Right. So, Sparky's Magic Piano was originally a comic book released with a vinyl record. That's right, and kids would listen and read along. It was very innovative in a way. There were no smartphones back then. So, it was kind of a very much one-of-a-kind thing for a little while. Very unique, that's right, Dave. So now, it was produced by Capitol Records as a bit of a seller, that's right. They had a range of Sparky's books, comics, and vinyl. Let's not forget the vinyl. We did used to sell it in the shop, that's right, Dave. This composition has a number of notable performers on it. The child actor Henry Blair. Ray Turner is also on the piano, the Joanna. He did some stuff with Hollywood, that's right. That's right, Dave, yeah. So now, this feature, we enjoy a piece of music that is super long that doesn't normally get a lot of airplay. And I've got to be honest, I haven't heard Sparky's Magic Piano since I was a little kid. No, that's not when it was originally out in 1947. Thank you very much, Dave. Yeah, so now it's going to be a regular feature on Dave's solar-powered MP3 player, the iSun. And we're going to play it for you now, because it's the perfect example of a super long song.

0: Sparky was a little boy just about your age, maybe a little older by now. He had been taking piano lessons for almost a whole year and was already on his third piece. One day, Miss Spear, his piano teacher, came to his house to give him his lesson. It was on a Saturday afternoon.
1: That's fine, Sparky. Now play your new piece for me, The Secret. Here, I'll set the metronome.
2: Yes, ma'am.

0: right, Miss Spear?
1: Well, not too bad for the first week. But you need more practice, Sparky. Much more practice.
0: More practice? I've been practicing every day for a whole year. I can't even learn a piece in a week. When will I be able to play real good? How long does it take? Sometimes I don't know if it's worth it. I don't get to play outside as much as the other kids.
1: Sparky, you're a good student. Don't stop your piano studies now. I wish there was some way I could show you how wonderful it is to play well. If only I could some way let you see what it's like. Well, your lesson's over. Here, sit down in this easy chair, and I'll put one of the records on the phonograph. The one of Igor Podolsky playing the Chopin waltz in E minor. Sit down and listen, Sparky. Someday you'll be able to play like that, if you keep at it. Listen to the whole thing, Sparky. Maybe you'll appreciate the piano more.
0: Yes, Miss Spear.
1: Well, goodbye, Sparky.
0: Goodbye. Mr. Podolsky can sure play the piano good. I wonder what it would be like to be able to play like that. That sure is good.

0: killing me.
1: It is I, your piano.
0: My piano? But you're talking.
1: Yes, I can talk. And I can play myself.
0: You can play yourself?

0: want you.
1: All right, I'm sitting on the piano stool, and my hands are on the keys. What do I do now?
0: Run your hands over my keys.
1: Why, I'm playing just like my teacher.
0: No, I'm playing for you, Sparky.
1: I know it's you playing, but when I run my hands over the keys, it's just like I was playing myself. Let's play a piece, something very hard. That revolutionary etude by Chopin my teacher sometimes plays for me.
0: All right, Sparky.

0: This is fun.
1: Sparky, who's that playing? Is Miss Spear still here?
2: No, Mother. Miss Spear is gone.
1: Well, who was that playing?
2: Well, I was, Mother.
1: Well, if you must have your little joke. But let's see you play like that again, while I watch this time.
2: All right, Mother. Come on, piano. Here we go.
1: Sparky, I can't believe it. It really was you playing. How did you learn to play so well? Oh, I must phone your teacher right away.

0: I came over as fast as I could when you called. What is it? What's happened?
1: It's Sparky, Miss Spear. He can play the piano. He can play the piano better than I've ever heard anybody play. Better than you, his own teacher.
0: Now, really, Sparky is a good student, and, well, he's getting along just fine. But as for his playing better than I, what kind of a joke is this?
1: I know it sounds ridiculous. I couldn't believe it myself.
2: But it's true, Miss Spear. I can play better than you. I can play anything. Anything at all. And with no music.
0: Well, I don't know what kind of a game this is, but go ahead and play. Let's see. Play the Flight of the Bumblebee by Rimsky-Korsakov. When I'm in practice, I can play it in a minute. If you can play it that fast now, I'd say you were the best boy pianist in the country.
2: I'll do it, Miss Spear. But if you play it in a minute, I'll play it close to half a minute.
0: Oh, Sparky, that's funny. No one in the world can play the Flight of the Bumblebee anywhere near half a minute. No one. No one can play that fast. It's impossible.
2: Piano? Can you play it that fast?
3: Yes, Sparky.
2: I will do it. Listen.
0: Why, I can't believe it. See, didn't I tell you? His hands just fly over the keys. They hardly seem to touch them. They go so fast.

0: Sparky, you're the greatest pianist in the world. I don't know how it happened. It must be a miracle. Everyone must hear you play. I'll arrange a concert tour as quickly as possible.
1: A concert tour? You mean I'll play on the stage? In front of a lot of people?
0: Yes, and on the radio, too, and with symphony orchestras. The whole world must hear you. You'll be the greatest child pianist in history.
1: But I can't. I can't do that.
2: Oh, but Sparky, I'll go with you, and Miss Spear will come along, too.
1: Well, I'll only go if you send my own piano with me, wherever I go.
2: But why, Sparky? They'll have pianos better than yours wherever you play.
1: I won't go. I won't go unless my very own piano goes with me.
0: Well, let him have his way. Many pianists take their own pianos with them on concert tours. I suppose we can arrange it for Sparky, too.
3: And so Sparky's teacher went to work and arranged for his concert tour. The big music critics scoffed at the stories about Sparky. They wouldn't believe that a small child could play as well as men who had studied for years and years. Sparky's first big concert was at the Syria Mosque in Pittsburgh. But when the time came for him to walk out on the stage, he began to get a little nervous.
1: There's so many people out there. I'm scared.
4: Oh, don't be frightened, dear. Your teacher and I are right here.
0: Go out on the stage, Sparky. Everyone's waiting.
1: Well, here I go. Ladies and gentlemen, I shall play Chopin's Etude, Opus 10, Number 4.
5: It's a terribly difficult piece.
3: Why, how could such a little boy play it?

After Sparky's first concert, there was never any further question as to his ability. He began to travel, and everyone was amazed that he seemed to be able to play anything without music. In Symphony Hall in Boston, he played Liszt's Hungarian Rhapsody No. 2.

0: the Mall in Washington, D.C., he played the Chopin Waltz in C-sharp minor. And so it went until finally he reached the end of his tour and the most important concert of all. He was to play with the New York Symphony Orchestra at Carnegie Hall. By this time, Sparky was no longer frightened in front of people, and he very bravely announced to the large New York audience what he was going to play.
1: Ladies and gentlemen, I shall play the Prelude in C-sharp minor by Rachmaninoff for piano and orchestra.

0: did you walk off the stage? Go back and play an encore. They want to hear another piece.
1: All right, one more piece. I shall now play The Spinning Song by Mendelssohn.
2: Oh, no, you won't.
1: What do you mean I won't, piano?
2: Your time is up. I will no longer play for you.
1: You won't play for me anymore? Oh, please, don't stop now. Just one more piece, please. Just one more.
0: Sparky, play. Everyone is waiting.
3: Why doesn't he play? What's the matter with him?
0: He seems to be talking to himself.
1: Piano, you must play for me. You must. I'm going to run my hands over the keys. Here I go. Play, play. Play, piano. Play for me. Oh, it won't play. It won't play.
0: Sparky, play. Sparky, why can't you play? Sparky, Sparky, Sparky.
1: What?
0: Sparky, wake up, dear. You've been asleep.
1: Asleep? Oh, Mother, I've been dreaming. I dreamed I could play the piano better than my teacher, better than anybody. But it was just an old dream.
0: Oh, well, don't worry, Sparky. You'll be able to play the piano well someday, if you keep up your practicing.
1: I will. I'll practice my piece right now, and I won't give up until I can play as good as I did in my dream. Well, anyway, as good as my teacher.

And now on the Duck Show, it's time for a classy bit of classical. Today's classy bit of classical is truly classy. No, not beef oven. No, a bit of Scott Joplin. I've gone for a bit of rag. That's right, Dave. We've got some rag on offer. The Scott Joplin track we're going to hear is a composition with Morten Gunnar Larsen. And we're going to hear their composition, Solace. It does sound like a little bit of a lonely one, but it's all good. They're together, working together, Dave. It's all good. They've produced a masterpiece. It's truly classy. That's right, my friend. That's right. It is, without doubt, a classy bit of classical.

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2: 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On Sunday at 11 a.m, we have Sunday Brunch with DJ Polly. Which is always really tasty. Well said, Dave. At 12 o'clock noon, we have Britonic with DJ Sid. At 1 p.m, we have the big one. 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All of that is coming up this week on Bognor Radio Respect. That's right, Dave, well said. Be there or be square.

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1: And now on the Duck Show, it's time for... No, not that, Dave. It's time for a beautiful bit of bird song. Today's beautiful bit of bird song comes from Chelsea Wolf. That's right, Dave. I know what you're saying. What does a wolf have to do with a bird? Wolves don't eat ducks, Dave. What are you talking about? Okay, in the Prokofiev classical composition, Peter and the wolf tries to eat the duck. Okay, but it doesn't, Dave. The duck gets away. Because it's smart. Yeah, yeah. So, back to the point, Dave. Chelsea Wolf. This isn't a wolf from London. This is a woman who's a brilliant singer. And she's doing a cover version of the Eagles of Death Metal classic, I Love You All the Time. So Eagles of Death Metal in there, Dave. That's the bird reference. And she's not a London wolf. No, she's a songstress. As you're going to hear, Dave, because this is a beautiful bit of bird song.

And now on the Duck Show, it's time for a special guest appearance track. Today's special guest appearance track has multiple special guests. And they're awesome, Dave, that's right, yeah. Today's track comes from Tech Nine, and we're going to hear their track straight out of the gate. And this has a special guest appearance from, are you ready? Chris Calico, Serge Tankian, and the masterful John Five on guitar. No, not all three of them on guitar. The other two are doing vocals. Yeah, they're singers, aren't they? Singers, rappers. John Five's a guitarist, Dave. Come on. He did Kill the Devil with Kindness, that's right. And he did also kick Marilyn Manson's ass, which, while we don't condone violence in any way, well said, Dave. Good work, John Five. Back of the net. That's right. Marilyn Manson shouldn't have kicked him when he was on stage playing guitar. That was nasty. But an eye for an eye is wrong. But I do think Marilyn Manson learned a lesson not to kick the guitar player. Especially when he's got an axe in his hand. Back to the point. We're going to enjoy Tech Nine. They're awesome. We're going to hear their track straight out of the gate with these amazing special guests. And this track is, without doubt, full of special guest appearances.

0: 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I'm breaking in.
1: And now on the Duck Show. No, Dave, it's not cake time. It's time for a moment of Nirvana. Today's moment of pure Nirvana comes from Black Pug. Black Pug. And we're going to hear a cover of the Nirvana classic, Breed. This does have a truly roaring guitar riff running through it, yeah, and some great shouty lyrics. It's Kurt Cobain at his finest, but remember, Dave, this is a cover from the Black Pug. I don't think that's the same black dog that followed Winston Churchill around. No, Dave. No. Anyway, this is going to be awesome, Dave. The Black Pug know how to rock. It's got to be said. And without doubt, Dave, this is a perfect moment of Nirvana. Yeah, we'll have some cake soon, Dave.

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2: That is sadly it for another Dave the Duck Show. We're out of time, Dave. We'll be back for another show soon. Thanks for tuning in, and thank you if you contributed. You help make the show. It's much appreciated. You can reach us on email. Stay safe, everyone, and catch your next show. Ah, yes. Thank you for reminding me, Dave. One last thing that's good to remember, and that is never give up, never surrender. Dave has these final musical messages for you to enjoy.

The forthright and punky views of Dave the Duck and the contents of his show are not meant to offend anyone. We're just having some fun. Isn't it, my lovelies?

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